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I know you moved on to someone new. Hope life is beautiful. 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I just wanna say thank you.

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1: 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Martin Garrix και Ed Sheeran, Repeat It. Chris Brown και Leon Thomas, Falling. 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Shakira και Burna Boy, Die Die.

Kiss New Music. Αυτή την εβδομάδα MM, Budgie και 3 Drives. Greece 2000. Naked, looking for something. Martin Garrix και Ed Sheeran, Repeat It. Chris Brown και Leon Thomas, Falling. I'm still falling for you, baby. And I don't know what to do, baby. Shakira και Burna Boy, Die Die.

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1: 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Martin Garrix και Ed Sheeran, Repeat It. Chris Brown και Leon Thomas, Falling. I'm still falling for you, baby. 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